0: Tell him quit the riff-raff, bitchin' with your bitch.
1: I said it must be, cause your nigga got dope. Extraordinary swag in the mouth full of gold. Hoes at my shows, they be stripping up the clothes. And if all the girls write a nigga name on the toe. Right. 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

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Pleasure, y'all. Shock value. Now, officially over. Me, Elton John, signing out.

0: snares cut, the kicks were big, like the bass was big. That tribe shit was like putting your feet in a new, fresh pair of kicks. The samples were on point, tip was on point, the productions were on point.
1: Low End Theory came out. Nothing was touching Tribe. Nothing. Low End Theory. 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Shut up.

0: mate, mate. Sticks and pipes.
1: Well, mate.
0: Nice to meet you, mate.
1: Check us off the G5.
0: Yeah, J5. Fucking good shit, mate. Yeah. Fucking good shit. I saw you at the Gold Coast Big Day Out and fucking Melbourne Big Day Out, mate. Unbelievable, man.
2: Unbelievable.
3: Peace, man.
0: Have a good one.
2: Thanks.
1: Right on.
2: Peace, man.
3: Have a good one. M94.5. Wir machen anders.

From start to the finish, I'm in it. They say that I'm too tunnel vision, 'cause all I see is you. I've given up taking the scenic, gas to the floor 'cause I mean it.

0: Signs. It is about navigating unclear futures, power imbalances, and overwhelming pressure to publish.
1: But behind every breakthrough lies an overlooked story, the day-to-day environment that makes or breaks careers.
0: Our reporter Clara has delved deeper into it.
2: Too often, research success is measured in publications and grants. But as Dr. Gisela Kopp from the Junge Academy explains, something crucial gets left out.
3: People always talked about how different work environments can be and how much good work environments actually impact their well-being, but also the quality of the research. And we realized that this kind of soft part of research is often not really appreciated.
2: The Junge Academy, a network of outstanding early career researchers, stepped in to fill that gap. Together with the Volkswagen Foundation, they created the Best Research Environment Award. The award's criteria go beyond results, focusing on how people are treated, supported, and heard. But what does that actually look like in practice? Dr. Julia Gurul-Halla from the Junge Academy offers her vision.
4: So a perfect research environment, in my opinion, would look in a way that empowers the members of the research environment, that supports them in the ways they want to go, be it a purely academic career or be it also different career paths. It would also be an environment of open exchange, working on eye level, where successes are appreciated and failures are dealt with in a way that they can be built into something good, into something empowering, and where people like to work.
2: And here's what sets this award apart. It's not the professors making the nominations. It's the researchers themselves, ensuring the recognition comes from within. Among the award nominees was the LMU's Biomedical Center, BMC. Dr. Elizabeth Schroeder-Eiter, coordinator and one of the people shaping that supportive culture, describes the challenge.
5: A doctoral project in general, research in general, is pioneer work. You're addressing a question that no one knows the answer to. You have relative time limit that you have to work on these things. It has to do with funding. It has to also do with how long a degree is allowed to take. So there are a lot of pressures on both the doctoral researchers and the supervisors.
2: At BMC, training programs in resilience, mental health, and communication are just the beginning. What sets this environment apart is the culture of listening and acting on what people need.
5: I think in general, it's really important for people to understand what they're working for, to understand the values in the system that they're working for, and to be heard and recognized.
2: That sense of being heard sparked something rare, researchers creating bottom-up initiatives. These projects aren't assigned from above, but grow from shared values and mutual trust. Because in the end, it's not just big ideas that shape science. It's the people and the culture they build together.
6: Cortex. Bei uns stimmt die Chemie.

0: 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M94.5.
1: Just found my yearbook photos. Thought I was cool then. Smoked joints at lunchtime. That's why I went to school then. Probably fucked my head, dog. Find it hard to let go. I done Christmas shifts at Sainsbury's, paper round and Tesco. I watched Total Wipeout, tryna not white out. I miss my old school friends, but I don't have time now. Used to sleep at Jacob's, got lean at Mason's. Those were the days when, but I miss my Mason's.

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I'm taking over Super Smash, it's only one thing that matters. 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If he's the Demon King, then I'm a damn Tyrannosaurus.

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record winner. 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Heaven knows you're miserable now. Heaven knows you're miserable now.

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First of all, let me say this. And then I'll make it second or third of all. First of all, let me say this, that like we really appreciate you coming out on a Thursday evening and sharing your vibrations with us, because it wouldn't have been nothing without you. And after that, let me say that along with most of the members of the band, I myself have been living in the Washington area now for about 10 years, and they have been the most creative period of my life. One of the songs that we wrote, when we first put it out, there were five nations in Southern Africa that were still looking for independence. They were Angola, Mozambique, Zimbabwe, Namibia, and Tanzania. And today, as we do these songs for you, there are only two nations, Namibia and Tanzania, that are still looking for independence. And hopefully, by the time we get a chance to do them for you again, the entire continent of Africa will have claimed liberation and will be free. Because we have come to understand somehow that if we are all not free, we're not really free. We'd like to do a song for you about what's the word, about trying to find out what's happening in Africa. And when we say what's the word, we would like to have y'all say Johannesburg. So if we can get everybody to help us out. We ready? Can everybody help us out when we say what's the word, say Johannesburg? Right on, that's what we need. One, two, and you know what to do.

what happens is, he said, what's the, you know, can we do that? Everybody said, yeah. And then we said, what's the word? And about like 10 people said Johannesburg. And everybody else, like, they didn't say nothing. Like, a lot of people was laying back saying, yeah, like, I'll be there. They didn't know it came in that quick, you know. But Che Guevara has told us, you got to be ready. You can't tell when it's going to come. Is everybody ready? 1, 2, and then you know what to do.

94.5. Used to tell me don't let nobody speak for you. So the least I can do is sing for you. We used to dream about the little things.

0: what's been on your mind lately?
1: I'm talking to the sky, but when the call, there's no reception. I got fears that I'm projecting. I got joy that I'm protecting. They gon' feel me on my